It's about time you know the secret. I have a think-it-yourself kit. And you can buy it yourself, too. It tells you how to let your mind go. You see, I discovered that taking warm baths made me feel relaxed. We live in a very neurotic society, and they use hydrotherapy in hospitals for those who are neurotic. And I have a bathtub, so I take hot baths. But I have developed themes and variations. Now I take a sitting down shower. You see, you can take a much hotter shower sitting down because the water cools as it goes through the air. And I lie there and let the shower rain on the nape of my neck, right there where the hypothalamus is and the medulla oblongata, and pretty soon I feel all the motor nerves of my body relax. It's wonderful. Turn the shower off, and I lie back and turn the hot water on, and I stare up at the steam fantasies. Oh, I almost forgot. You have to get yourself an emulsifying oil. You put a capful of it in, and it's blue in color. And then there's another thing, a scented kind of green fluid. You put two parts of that in, and then the willy-nilly of the green mixes with the jibble-jabble of the blue. And it all begins when you slide down the drain. Somehow you make your way through the plumbing miraculously, through the twists and the turns, and you come out in the Caribbean doing the backstroke beautifully toward the Virgin Islands, and you come ashore like a canoe. And you stand up and your suit is so beautifully pressed. You climb the nearest sandhill, and right below you, imported from Indiana for the tourists, is the mating dance of the sandhill cranes. And you sit there and you talk with your neighbors. Each one is named Mr. Smith. And he says, I'm average, and you say, I am too. And it's lovely to look at love when you're average. But then you gotta get back. Gotta get back. And that's the hard thing, to make the film go backward until finally you're crawling back through the sewer, up through the pipes. Somehow you make it back through the drain. Then the reality of where you are brings you back.

Warning! Warning! A country and western song is imminent. If you are susceptible to country music, you have 5 seconds to retreat to a safe listening distance. 5, 4, 3, 2, 1, 0.

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0: Yeah, I got nothing. 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

0: amazing, folks. You need to get down to K-Flip right now to check out My
1: Holy
0: Little
1: shit,
0: Pony.
1: That one's on fire. Whoa. Oh my God, he's flames. Wow. We have flaming LED
0: wacky.
1: Mimes here, folks.
0: That's so wacky.
1: Flaming LED mimes.
0: So come on down to K-Flip right now.
1: And I think
0: right
1: he's
0: now.
1: Single, if you know what I mean.

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1: Hell yeah.
0: at KFlip.

0: amazing, folks. You need to get down to KFlip right now to check out My
1: Holy
0: Little
1: shit,
0: Pony.
1: That one's on fire. Whoa. Oh my God, he's flames.
0: Wow.
1: We have flaming LED
0: wacky.
1: Mimes here, folks.
0: That's so wacky.
1: Flaming LED mimes.
0: So come on down to KFlip right now.
1: And I think
0: right
1: he's
0: now.
1: Single, if you know what I mean.

Hand is quicker than a light. Wes Harden is his name, they say. He travels in the night, for he might have to kill or walk around to fight. And if you ever saw Wes Harden draw, you know he can skin his gun. He won't say how many tried and died up against the top hand.

Free at last, the paying passed for all the wrong he did. First free air they let him breathe since he was a kid. So let him come and let him go, let him deal and bid. Near the border in El Paso, lawyer reads a sign. You won't find him there for business every day at 9. For business is real bad. One client's all he's had in quite a long, long time. Then Sheriff Selman's boy broke in to Wes's woman's place. Up she jumped and pistol whipped him, kicked him in the face. And John Selman demands revenge for this disgrace. You could see every night by candlelight in Hardin's favorite bar. She'd be hanging on his arm, and very late they'd leave there, headed

Right through the swinging doors, John Selman came with a blazing gun. Wes Harden, chug-a-lugging red-eye, got him in the back of the head. John Wesley Harden fell dead. Harden.

While an ingredient of it, beer is, in fact, not water. 100.5 FM. 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

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I'm gonna get my money and go back to Mississippi.

Hey kids, looking to have a swell time at the prom this year? Well, of course you are! 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

0: Bob, the ice in the cooler's all melted, and I'm too cheap and lazy to go to Camp Arctica, and the food is gonna spoil.
1: Tom, don't wig out. Let me give you another of my Playa Dust secrets. The natural high alkali properties of Playa Dust, along with the rich phosphates of the 50,000-year-old fish crap in it, makes Playa Dust a natural food preservative.
0: Bob, you mean?
1: That's right, Tom. Just roll that side of bacon on those chicken breasts in a thick coating of Playa Dust, and they'll never go bad. See? Here's a pork chop I preserved with Playa Dust at the burn in 1998, and it's still good.
0: Gee, Bob, can I take a bite?
1: Sure, Tom. Go right ahead.
2: That rich, juicy goodness is marinated right through. 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
1: Oh, decommodification. 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You don't want to wear an Abercrombie and Fitch shirt ever, really. I don't know if you are, you're not someone I want to talk to. 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I went overboard. Decommodification.
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0: Introduction. 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

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Four warnings, foreclosures, now there's four more gone this year. Reach back in the toolbox, boy, and get you another beer.

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And now the hot sun shines on the anxious lines and the surging tide of men and women to the factories and away from home again.

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1: Ladies, do you scrub your knuckles raw to get your husband's shirts white and bright? 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

0: amazing, folks. 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
1: Holy
0: Little
1: shit,
0: Pony.
1: That one's on fire. 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
0: wacky.
1: Mimes here, folks.
0: That's so wacky.
1: Flaming LED mimes.
0: So come on down to K-Flip right now.
1: And I think
0: right
1: he's
0: now.
1: Single, if you know what I mean.

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1: 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To hear that sound, it's ridiculous.
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Hollywood Boulevard, and we can walk down the street by the stars that say John Provost and Leo G. Carroll together, baby. We can go dancing up at the Cinegrill. Can't you see it? Frank Purnell and us until dawn. 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I mean, it was so hard for me. I saw you standing under the Shell Pest Strip late last night in the light with your little nipples protruding through your little see-through thingy, and I just said, my God, I gave my sperm to this thing, and now you had me so hard, I didn't know what to do, Magdalena, don't you understand? 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
1: Look, don't y'all think y'all too old for that now? Listen, I got an adult question for y'all since y'all like 11 now.

Here was a man who was born in a small village, the son of a peasant woman. He grew up in another small village. Until he reached the age of 30, he worked as a carpenter. Then for 3 years, he was a traveling minister. But he never traveled more than 200 miles from where he was born, and where he did go, he usually walked. He never held political office, he never wrote a book, never bought a home, never had a family. He never went to college, and he never set foot inside a big city. Yes, here was a man, though he never did one of the things usually associated with greatness. He had no credentials but himself. He had nothing to do with this world except through the divine purpose that brought him to this world. While he was still a young man, the tide of popular opinion turned against him. Most of his friends ran away. One of them denied him. One of them betrayed him and turned him over to his enemies. Then he went through the mockery of a trial and was nailed to a cross between two thieves. And even while he was dying, his executioners gambled for the only piece of property that he had in this world, and that was his robe, his purple robe. When he was dead, he was taken down from the cross and laid in a borrowed grave provided by compassionate friends. More than 19 centuries have come and gone, and today he's a centerpiece of the human race, our leader in the column to human destiny. I think I'm well within the mark when I say that all of the armies that ever marched, all of the navies that ever sailed the seas, all of the legislative bodies that ever sat, and all of the kings that ever reigned, all of them put together, have not affected the life of man on this earth so powerfully as that one solitary life. Here was a man.

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2: Listen to me. I'm going to make you as comfortable as I can, but you ain't going to be totally comfortable. So get hip to that already. In other words, I'm sure it's going to be cool. So, and I work with you, so don't get frustrated by nothing. I work with you on any level. So, right now, let me throw the track. Just listen to the track, okay? Just listen to the track.
3: Okay.
2: Man, can you run the track on?
3: Yeah.

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1: Corn dog.
0: Yeah, I got nothing. 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

The Pyropolis Department of Fish and Wildlife states that they're pretty sure most of the flesh-eating leeches have been removed from the creek. A public service announcement from your friends at KFLIP.

0: And now, a burner explains radical inclusion.
1: Radical inclusion. 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
0: A public service message brought to you by your friends at KFLIP.

out. 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I got another 30 miles to go, and you change your mind like the weather. But I know how you feel though, with that blinding lightning flash. I'm all alone now, but I got my guitar. Let's think about some stuff we can smash. Well, I slept last night by the side of the road. I was thinking about the nearest phone. I was wondering if she would accept the charges. I was wondering if I had a banana for a backbone. Then I had a dream about Count Basie, but he didn't want to talk to me. He had a lot of hurt in his face, and he had a copy of Life magazine. That Elvis on the cover, it had an article inside. It did not say who was written by. Closer inspection, I noticed that Albert Goldman was still writing, and life wouldn't let him die. Well, Count Basie opened up that magazine to page 30. He threw it at me, he turned around, he walked away. I said, aw, man, that's Count Basie. He's like my hero. We could have hung out. I had so many questions. There were so many things I wanted to say. But after 10 glossy pages of big Life magazine format, people with guns and knives, smoke and crack, I stepped back from that magazine. My mouth flew open because all those people were black. I used to work at a bar in Syracuse, New York. We had what we jokingly referred to as an incident most every night. There was drug sales and there was guns and there was people fighting, but all those people were white. True story, I pulled a pregnant girl out of the bathroom one time. She was in there over an hour. People were complaining. She was smoking crack. She was white as snow, and she was white as blow, and she was most definitely not black. I think Count Basie was just trying to point out that if I wasn't careful, I might fall in a trap. Let's take a look at that magazine. Am I an acid or what? But it appears to me someone's getting a bad, bad, bad, bad rap. Page 36 and 37, there was a Sony ad. It was a white family. They were hanging out by the swimming pool. Couldn't see the mother, just a reflection in the water. She was holding the video camera. What color was she? Well, let's not be a fool. So there we go, and it's big as life. And Count Basie, he don't want to talk to me. And Miles Davis never rang my phone off the hook. And I ain't anticipating any phone calls from Spike Lee. And Roger Manning says something about hatred and being any color and being not. As I look around this whole big world, not just this room right here with all these CDs, any room in this building, any building on this street, any street in this city, any city in this state, any state in this country, any country in this whole big world, it's blue. Baby blue. That's the color that we've all got. Well, now temperature for the cloud. I thought we was in this together. I got another 30 miles to go, and you change your mind like the weather. But I know how you feel, oh, with that blinding lightning flash. I'm all alone now, but I got my guitar.

0: Hello, this is Colonel Burner here with a serious and very important announcement. It's about drum circles. Kids, I know they're addicting and they're tempting, but you must stay away. Because once they are amplified, the addiction becomes real and families are broken up over this. Please, please stay away from the drum circles. They're really bad.
1: This is Queeb. I'm a victim and a drum circle addict. I'm always an addict.
0: What got you hooked to these drum circles?
1: Well, my first encounter was at a Grateful Dead concert. At first, I was just clicking in time with the...
0: Snapping your fingers, yes. Clapping your hands.
1: Yes.
0: And then what happened?
1: Then the next thing I know, I was at the flea

Yes, you tried the tape, but that didn't work. All right, thank you very much for sharing. Please, folks, stay away from the drum circles. They're dangerous, they're abusive. Your children will thank you.

Oh, who would have guessed? Who could have seen? Who could have possibly known? All these roads we have traveled, the places we've been, would have finally

0: These words were spoken centuries before Jesus by the prophet Isaiah. And down these paths have passed the feet of many, leaving footprints, victim to the wind, for the sands of time to cover, only to make place for another footstep to fall. And upon the promise of the prophets, many generations look for the coming of the Prince of Peace, the Messiah. And many have come saying, I am the one. It is I they speak of. It is I. And many have gone, as short-lived as their promise to fulfill these timeless prophecies. But one came by that wasn't forgotten. Never a man spoke like this man. Never a man did the things on this earth that this man did. And his words were as beautiful as his miracles. To many believers, their life's desire is to be baptized in the Jordan River as Jesus was. They kneel at the holy places, places that are holy simply because Jesus was there. They walk the way of the cross. They shout, praise the Lord. And they mean it.
1: KFLIPCamp.org.
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0: promised you another hat, and here it is. I bought this last year when I was on the Franco-Spanish border in the tiny principality of Andorra. It's worn like this, with the peak, the brim at the back, you see. And it is, in fact, the proud distinguishing mark of the Andorran Olivador, or olive stuffer. How many of you, I wonder, as you toy with a dry martini at the bar, have thought of the romance that lies behind the simple stuffed olive? Or have witnessed, as I have, the almost unbearable drama of a corrida d'olivas, or festival of olive stuffing? In Andorra, every boy hopes that he, too, will grow up to be one of the truly great oliveros. And each year in fiesta time, people come to watch this traditional sport from as far afield as Cadiz, Madrid, or by air ferry from Leith, as I myself did. Let me now try to recreate for you something of the atmosphere of a corrida de olivas. By 3 o'clock in the afternoon, the stands in the great Plaza de Olivas are packed with spectators. An excitement mounts as the band strikes up a paso doble, announcing the grand entry into the arena of the Olivador. He is closely followed by his assistants, the picador, with his pick of sharpened wood, the matador with his small round mat. They bow to the Presidente Municipale, or mayor, in his box, who gives the signal for the trumpet to sound and the first olive to be wheeled in. A gasp goes up, for this is no ordinary olive. This is the giant, pendulous Oliva Brava, specially bred for the ring in the rugged foothills of Andalusia. A corrida de olivas is divided into three parts, or tercios. First, a tercio of quites, or passes. Here, the olivador, keeping the rest of his body entirely motionless, passes the olive from hand to hand, trying to soften up its tough outer skin in a bewildering series of Veronicas, Naturals, Media Veronicas, Veronicas Reverso. All this before the hypercritical eye of the aficionados, each with his bottle of aficia lemonade. The trumpet sounds a second time, this time the tercio de banderillos, and now it is the turn of the picador. Planting his feet firmly together in the sand, he holds his picks at arm's length and prods into the olive, trying to determine whether the stone runs true up and down, or whether it's set at an angle, favoring one side, the dreaded Oliva Revoltosa. The trumpet sounds a third and last time for the Tercio del Muerte, the moment of truth. The Olivador bows again to the Presidente, saying to him, I dedicate to you this olive. He then places it on his knee, murmuring a prayer to St. James of Compostela. He takes the pica and raises it high above his head. All is hushed. And then, in one sudden movement, he brings it jabbing down into the heart of the olive. And a great cry goes up of, Ole! He has made an ole! But before the gutted olive can fall to the sand, it's caught by the matador on his mat. Dragged out of the arena and handed over to the estafadores, who are of two types, the estafadores pimentos and the estafadores anchovas. their dread work done, it is distributed among the poor. No olive is ever allowed a second time into the arena. And woe betide the olivador whose olive is revoltosa. For then, at the moment of pica, the pick, glancing off the angled stone, will jab hard into his own knee. A cruel sport. Some may think it so. But this is surely more than a sport. This is more than just a vital art form. What we have experienced here today is total catharsis in the acting out of that primeval drama of man pitted against the olive. And as the sun sets over the now empty Plaza de Olivas, nothing is left but a few footprints in the hot sand, with here and there a telltale smear of olive oil. And one is reminded of those immortal words of Garcia Lorca in the Roy Campbell translation. All lust and life must pass away to make a cocktail canapé. And this hat was introduced by perhaps the greatest olivero of them all, Flaminguez. Flaminguez it was who at the very moment of pica would give a deft twist of the wrist which sent the sharp olive stone flying high into the air. And this peak is to stop it going down the back of the neck.
1: But our Swan has another song, that's right, isn't it?
2: I have, my dear.
1: My dear chap, good. It's a foreign song, isn't it?
2: It is still
1: it's
2: a foreign.
1: It's not in Greek,
2: no,
1: by any chance.
2: No, no, no.
1: Well, I'm delighted to hear it.
2: This one's in Russian. Yes, it's in Russian. Here it is, actually. It comes from my family collection of, I have a quite considerable family collection. This is an example of Caucasian café chantant. And it's called Verbludy.
1: Sounds Verbludy.
2: Well, I have to translate this as I go along. It's called...
3: Like a young colt, the country was now growing fast. Passenger trains in the east were traveling 100 miles an hour. People in the country could buy clothes by mail order and get them back within 2 weeks. After 20 years or more, the South was still mending its wounds from the Civil War, but with all the country's problems, the Union was solid. Great American novelists and poets were coming into their own. People were expressing their love for America in song and poem. And in South Carolina, a high-toned Southern gentleman expressed his love and admiration for his president, James A. Garfield, in such a way.

0: Bienvenue. Welcome to the Tragic Kingdom, the theme park that is only for the French. We French love a paradox, and so we enter the Tragic Kingdom through Comedy Land. What a farce, people falling on their house to the bang, bang, bang of slamming doors. Well, look, Mickey Mouse dancing with Goofy and the great Jerry Lewis. It is very amusing, but being French, you are quickly bored and move on to Sensuality Land. Near the gate, you notice Minnie Mouse.
1: Bonjour, ça va bien?
0: She has unusual feet. You decide to take her for your lover. You picnic. You have a fight. But you make up. You fait l'amour. C'est magnifique. Encore, you fait l'amour. But this time you feel nothing. It is dead. You walk away.
1: Oh, no.
0: To nostalgia.

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1: 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You can't breathe. 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You enter the Jean-Paul Sartre labyrinth.
2: Why are you here?
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3: Soft dark night. 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Tragic kingdom. 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

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Noisemaker, noisemaker, noisemaker, noisemaker.

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0: Officer Brooks, this is Danny Ocean. I was told to contact you within 24 hours. No, sir, I haven't been getting any trouble. No, sir, I haven't been drinking. No, sir. I wouldn't even think about leaving the state.
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All the dogs are lying down, all the dogs are lying, all the dogs are lying down, all the dogs are lying. As I crept wayward cracking bones,

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I saw prayers being made with plastic rosaries, carpets laid, no thought for furniture. All the dogs are lying down, all the dogs are lying, all the dogs are lying down, all the dogs are lying down.

Hey, kids, looking to have a swell time at the prom this year? Well, of course you are. That's why you should always take a radio, because you never know when the band might get eaten by a roving gang of doomsday cultists, and then where will your dance be? 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
1: We're going to press on, and we're going to have the happiest Christmas since Bing Crosby tap danced with Danny fucking K. And when Santa squeezes his fat white ass down that chimney tonight, he's going to find the jolliest bunch of assholes this side of the nut house.
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1: 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You got a rhyme on this.
2: You want to do that verse? 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
3: I'm trying to think. Should we just keep going, just piece it like that? And then, because the choruses will build themselves if we do it like that.
2: Let's keep peace like that. All right.

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1: 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If you give something and you don't get something in return and you're upset about it, you're the asshole. You want to make someone smile. 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
0: A public service message brought to you by your friends at KFlip.

but still he's gone to school. His cheeks are made of peach fuzz, his hopes may be the same, but he signed up as a soldier out to play the music game. There are fake patches on his jacket, he's used bleach to fade his jeans, with a brand new Stay Press shirt and some creased and wrinkled dreams. His face a blemished garden, but his eyes are virgin clear.